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5: The future of Sir Keir Starmer remains uncertain, as senior ministers refuse to rule out the possibility he could resign in the coming days. Allies say he's weighing political realities after mounting party pressure. Speaking to Sky's Trevor Phillips, Business Secretary Peter Carl says Sir Keir is making time to reflect.
6: He has been engaging in conversations with a wide range of people, including myself, and that he is, as well as working really hard over this weekend, I think he is making time to reflect on the political realities, challenges and opportunities that he finds himself in.
5: The driver killed in the Bedford rail crash on Friday has been named as 60-year-old Sean Burton. In a statement, his family say they are devastated and are thinking of all of those impacted by the incident. Engineers, meanwhile, have begun a complex operation to clear the damaged carriages. Three teenagers have been arrested on suspicion of murder after a 17-year-old boy was fatally stabbed at Battersea on Saturday. Police say Jamal Coombs died at the scene. Officers are appealing for witnesses. An extreme heat warning has been widened as the UK faces a heatwave, with temperatures possibly hitting a record 38 degrees. The Met Office says the hot spell could last until Thursday, with health alerts in place. Energy debt is set to worsen at the end of this year. The warning comes from the End Fuel Poverty Coalition. Simon Francis is their spokesperson.
7: There needs to be a debt relief scheme to wipe out the debt of people who've built up that debt because they simply can't afford these high prices of energy, and it should be paid for by the profits of the energy industry.
5: And Krispy Kreme has recalled one of its World Cup-themed donuts over concerns it may contain undeclared hazelnuts. Customers are being urged not to eat the pitch-perfect treat if affected, as the company apologised for the mix-up. That's the latest from Radio News Hub. I'm Dave Cronin.
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1: Radio. I've got bad news, baby, and you're the first to know. Yes, I've got bad news, baby, and you're the first to know. Well, I discovered this morning that my wig is about to blow.

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Now, I used to be a Sharpie, all dressed in the latest styles. But now I'm walking down Broadway wearing nothing but a smile. I see all kinds of little men, although they're never there. 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

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I woke up this morning in Bellevue, but I've left

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2: The future of Sir Keir Starmer remains uncertain, as senior ministers refuse to rule out the possibility he could resign in the coming days. Speaking to Sky's Trevor Phillips, Business Secretary Peter Carr says Sir Keir is making time to reflect.
3: He has been engaging in conversations with a wide range of people, including myself, and that he is, as well as working really hard over this weekend, I think he is making time to reflect on the political realities, challenges and opportunities that he finds himself in.
2: An extreme heat warning has been widened as the UK faces a heat wave, with temperatures possibly hitting a record 38 degrees. The Met Office says the hot spell could last until Thursday. And Krispy Kreme has recalled one of its World Cup-themed donuts over concerns it may contain undeclared hazelnuts. Customers are being urged not to eat the pitch-perfect treat if affected, as the company apologised for the mix-up. That's the latest from Radio News Hub. I'm Dave Cronin.
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The 1865 in Southampton has two massive nights of live rock music heading your way. 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

0: Hi, it's Sean O'Brien here. Join me for The Breakfast Show between 6am and 9am, Monday to Friday. We're going to have a great laugh. I hope you get out of bed, help you get to work. I've got a fantastic variety of music throughout the decades. So if you can join me, that'll be fantastic between 6am and 9am.
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3: The future of Sir Keir Starmer remains uncertain, as senior ministers refuse to rule out the possibility he could resign in the coming days. Speaking to Sky's Trevor Phillips, Business Secretary Peter Carl says Sir Keir is making time to reflect.
4: He has been engaging in conversations with a wide range of people, including myself, and that he is, as well as working really hard over this weekend, I think he is making time to reflect on the political realities, challenges and opportunities that he finds himself in.
3: An extreme heat warning has been widened as the UK faces a heat wave, with temperatures possibly hitting a record 38 degrees. The Met Office says the hot spell could last until Thursday. And Krispy Kreme has recalled one of its World Cup-themed donuts over concerns it may contain undeclared hazelnuts. Customers are being urged not to eat the pitch-perfect treat if affected, as the company apologised for the mix-up. That's the latest from Radio News Hub. I'm Dave Cronin.
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queen. 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

Oh yes indeed, good morning, welcome to the breakfast show here on Outreach Radio with me, Graham Hardy, filling in for Sean O'Brien today. And that was Adam Faith, Poor Me, kicking off the show. Next up, it's the Boomtown Rats, and I Don't Like Mondays.

Carl, if you're just opening them eyelids, and it's Monday morning with me, Graham Hardy, here on Outreach Radio on The Breakfast Show. Good morning to you. That was a great track there from Joe Smooth and Promised Land. Next up, we've got the amazing David Bowie getting you in the mood on a Monday morning with Fashion.

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1: 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Oh, yes, indeed. A lovely day, Monday morning here on Outreach Radio. You're listening to Graham Hardy on The Breakfast Show. And, of course, that was David Bowie with Fashion. We've got a nice reggae tune coming up for you next from Aswad with Shine.

Sunday between 11 o'clock in the morning and 1 o'clock in the afternoon. It's me, Gary James, on Super Retro Sunday. Lots of great tunes from the 50s, 60s, 70s and 80s. A few true stories and a few facts from the British Book of Useless Information. 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

Breakfast show on Monday morning here on Outreach Radio with me, Graham Hardy, filling in for Sean today. That was Olivia Rodrigo and Drop Dead. Next up, we've got the amazing superstar DJ Paul Oakenfold with Starry Eyed Surprise. And then the classic from Baby D, Let Me Be Your Fantasy.

Oh, yes, indeed. Good morning to all our listeners. If you're only just tuning in, this is The Breakfast Show on Outreach Radio, and you're listening to Graham Hardy this morning, and I'm filling in for Sean today. That was an amazing song from Wet, Wet, Wet, Love Is All Around. Next up, getting you in the air guitar mood, it's Guns N' Roses, Knocking on Heaven's Door.

A great song there from Jelly Bean. Okay, we're going to play you a few tracks now before the ad break and the news. We've got Nina with her 99 Red Balloons, Johnny Nash, Tears on My Pillow, then Susie Quattro, Can the Can, before the ad break and the news. Catch you soon.

0: Look out! 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
3: Prime Minister is believed to be close to stepping down as Andy Burnham makes his return to Westminster today. Ben Monsey has more.
4: Sir Keir Starmer is said to have been spending the weekend considering what his political future could look like. Reports also suggest some members of the Cabinet have told the PM to set out a timetable for his departure. Meanwhile, Andy Burnham is due to be sworn in as an MP today, and some members are backing a move to hand power over to him without a contest.
3: Tributes continue to be paid to train driver Sean Burton, who was killed in the crash near Bedford on Friday. The 60-year-old died when the train he was driving collided into the back of another. His family say they're devastated. The US and Iran have ended a second day of negotiations, with mediators saying there's been encouraging progress. Pakistan and Qatar say both sides have agreed to ensure the safe passage of ships through the Strait of Hormuz. And it's set to be a scorching week, with temperatures potentially reaching around 38 degrees Celsius. An Amber Extreme Heat Alert is in place across much of the Midlands and the south of England today. 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

Oh, yes, indeed. Welcome back to the Monday Morning Breakfast Show with me, Graham Hardy, on Outrage Radio. And, of course, we started there with the Searchers, Don't Throw Your Love Away. Next up, we got David Essex, Oh, What a Circus.

City. Good morning to all our listeners here on The Breakfast Show on Outreach Radio. Pure pleasure to be playing on The Breakfast Show this morning, covering for Sean O'Brien. That was Jimmy Now, Ain't No Doubt. Next up, we've got Remember Monday, Happier.

Oh, yes, indeed. One of my favourite tracks there from Coldplay and Clocks. This is The Breakfast Show on a Monday with me, Graham Hardy. Next up, we've got Daft Punk, Around the World.

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1: Indeed, what a song that was. Daft Punk, Around the World. And of course, coming up next, we've got Breathe, Hands to Heaven.

Well, yes, indeed, a great song there from John Parsons, Elmo's Fire. Anyway, up next, it's Sir Billy Paul and Me and Mrs. Jones, followed closely by Stevie Wonder, Sir Duke. Enjoy.

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A great track from Shawaddy Waddy, Hey Rock and Roll. Next up, we got Sophia George with Girly Girly. And of course, coming up after that, before we go to the ad break this morning and the news, McFadden and Whitehead, Ain't No Stopping Us Now.

0: Look out! 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
3: Sir Keir Starmer is understood to be considering his political future, with reports suggesting he's ready to step down. Ben Monte has more.
4: The Prime Minister was said to have been mulling over his position this weekend, while it's also understood members of the Cabinet have urged him to set out a timetable for his resignation. It's after Andy Burnham comfortably won the Makerfield by-election, with some of his supporters now calling for him to take over without a contest. The former Health Secretary Wes Streeting did suggest he'd be willing to trigger one, and that he had the backing to do so. All eyes will be on the Prime Minister's next move.
3: Landlords in England who don't fix dangerous problems like damp and mould could now face a fine of up to £7,000. From today, councils will have greater powers to make sure landlords are listening to their tenants. And it's said to be a scorching week, with temperatures potentially reaching around 38 degrees Celsius in some parts of the country. An Amber Extreme Heat Alert is in place across much of the Midlands and south of England today, remaining in place until Thursday. From Radio News Hub, I'm Frankie Hess.
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Yes, indeed. Welcome back after the ad breaks and the news. It's going to be a great, great day today here on The Breakfast Show on Monday. Hope you're enjoying the music so far. That was The Jam going underground. Next up, none better than Dr. Hook, Sexy Eyes.

Yes, indeed. This is The Breakfast Show on Monday morning with me, Graham Hardy, on Outreach Radio. And of course, filling in for Sean today, that was Cooler Shaker and Hush. And of course, I just wanted to let you know about our new social media group. It's called Friends of Outreach Radio. Have a look out for that one. You can interact on that actual page. 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Anyway, up next, S Club 7, Two in a Million.

Well, our great collaboration there, Usher and will.i.am. That is one of the great songs called OMG, meaning oh my god. Anyway, next up, it's going to keep playing some great songs with JL, Hallowed Ground.

There you go. That is Hathaway, Rock My Heart. You're listening to Graham Hardy on The Breakfast Show. And of course, stepping in for Sean today. Anyway, next up, it's the All Saints and Lady Marmalade. Don't forget to stay tuned after 9 o'clock. We've got the 80s flashback hour, closely followed by 10 and the morning mix. Anyway, All Saints, Ladies Marmalade, up next.

0: still.
1: I'll bring in the show to a close fairly soon this morning. That was Ultravox, All Stood Still. And before I say goodbye, I just wanted to say thank you for our listeners this morning, tuning in and listening to me, Graham Hardy, on The Breakfast Show on Monday. Enjoy the rest of your day. I'm back on the airwaves on Wednesday evening on The Other Side, which is Outreach Dance. If you like your dance music, tune in on Wednesday evening from 8 p.m. until 10 p.m. with House Nation, listening to all the high energy dance tracks. Anyway, I hope you've enjoyed the show. We're going to check out now. We've got Spandau Ballet, Only When You Leave. And then, of course, we're going to end on a couple of good ones. It's Bizarre Inc., I'm Going to Get You. Then R. Dean Taylor with the classic, There's a Ghost in My House. Take care and thank you for tuning in.

0: Look out! 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
7: Prime Minister is believed to be close to stepping down as Andy Burnham makes his return to Westminster today. Ben Mulsey has more.
8: Sir Keir Starmer is said to have been spending the weekend considering what his political future could look like. Reports also suggest some members of the cabinet, including Home Secretary Yvette Cooper, have told the PM to set out a timetable for his departure. Meanwhile, Andy Burnham is due to be sworn in as an MP today, and some members are backing a move to hand power over to him without a contest.
7: Tributes are being paid to a train driver who was killed in a crash near Bedford on Friday. 60-year-old Sean Burton died when the train he was driving collided into the back of another. His family say they're devastated by his loss. We're set for some record-breaking temperatures this week, potentially soaring above 38 degrees Celsius in some parts. An Amber Extreme Heat Alert is in place across much of the Midlands and the south of England today. And TUI has been ranked the worst airline for flight delays in the UK. They say it's because they want to make sure every flight takes off and would rather delay than cancel. From Radio News Hub, I'm Frankie Hess.
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3: 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It's me, Gary James, on Super Retro Sunday. Lots of great tunes from the 50s, 60s, 70s and 80s. A few true stories and a few facts from the British Book of Useless Information. 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

0: Hi, it's Sean O'Brien here. Join me for The Breakfast Show between 6am and 9am, Monday to Friday. We're going to have a great laugh. I help you get out of bed, help you get to work. I've got a fantastic variety of music throughout the decades. 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

0: Look out! 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
2: Keir Starmer has stepped down as Prime Minister. He fought back tears as he made the announcement outside Number 10.
3: I shall spend more time on the most important job, being the best husband I can to my fantastic wife, Vic, who has been a rock by my side through good times and bad, and being the best dad I can to my beautiful children.
2: Well, the Labour Party now will begin the process of selecting a new leader and a new Prime Minister.
3: I will remain in post as Prime Minister until the contest is complete. And I will do everything I can to ensure an orderly handover of power. I will also give my successor my full and unequivocal support, knowing that they will inherit a Britain that is far stronger and fairer.
2: Well, Andy Burnham is the clear frontrunner for the job after a decisive win in the Makerfield by-election last week, where Streeting has also said he'll contend in any leadership race. From Radio News Hub, I'm Frankie Hairsine.
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0: So, Jaden, look, it's only a couple more records left on the album, man. Like, what you think I should put on now?
1: What?
0: Really? Nah, come on, man. People heard that. I mean, I got some hot records. I got The Rain. I got What should I do next?
1: What?
0: All right, look, you know what? 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I'm going to put something else on. All right, man. Fine.
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0: Look out! 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

0: Look out! 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
6: Sir Keir Starmer has today announced he will resign as Prime Minister.
7: Every decision I've taken has been about putting the country I love first. That is why I will resign as leader of the Labour Party. I have spoken to His Majesty the King this morning to inform him of my decision.
6: Sir Keir says he will be spending his extra time with his family.
7: I shall spend more time on the most important job. Being the best husband I can to my fantastic wife, Vic, who has been a rock by my side through good times and bad. And being the best dad I can to my beautiful children.
6: He has set out a timetable for his resignation and could be gone within weeks. Former Labour spokesperson James Matthewson thinks Sir Keir's lack of political interest was his downfall.
8: Sir Keir Starmer simply just wasn't a political individual. And to be the Prime Minister, to be the chief politician of the country, you have to be political. And it is that lack of political nous and political insight that has led to this very moment.
6: former Mayor of Manchester and new MP for Ashton and Makerfield, Andy Burnham, could be the Prime Minister by the middle of July. He announced his plan to run for the leadership this morning. Wes Streeting, who was expected to run in the contest as well, has within the last couple of hours given his backing to Burnham. Politics professor Stuart Wilkes-Haig says it's looking good for Andy Burnham.
9: All of the momentum is with Andy Burnham, and momentum means everything in politics, particularly in the kind of context we are in at the moment. So what happens in the short term, everything is really very much in Andy Burnham's favour.
6: Conservative leader Kemi Badenoch has released a short statement on Twitter, or X, suggesting Starmer wasn't the only issue, but the Labour Party is the problem. That's the latest from Radio News Hub. I'm Matthew Dudley.
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0: Look out! The 1865 in Southampton has two massive nights of live rock music heading your way. 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

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It's on between 5 and 7, and it's a selection of soul from the 60s, disco from the 70s, and club music from the 80s, with a few other random tracks thrown in for good measure. I hope to see you this Saturday at 5 o'clock for Are You Ready to Party?

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0: Look out! 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
5: This morning, Sir Keir Starmer announced his plans to resign as Prime Minister to spend more time with his family.
6: I shall spend more time on the most important job, being the best husband I can to my fantastic wife, Vic, who has been a rock by my side through good times and bad, and being the best dad I can to my beautiful children.
5: It follows mounting calls for Sir Keir to step down alongside Andy Burnham's decisive win in the Makerfield by-election. Mr Burnham has this morning announced his intention to run for the leadership role. He is the popular choice, with Labour MP for Allow and Grangemouth, Brian Leesham, a fan.
7: Well, certainly so far what I've heard from Andy Burnham in regard of nationalisation of utilities and reindustrialising forgotten ex-industrial heartlands, the length and breadth of the kingdom, that's certainly changed with my own politics, because what we have seen, especially in Scotland, is 4 decades of deindustrialisation that has ravaged communities.
5: That is the latest from Radio News Hub. I'm Matthew Dudley.
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Hot one, this choice critical. 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

0: Look out! 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

We've also got the X number ones. We have three X number ones back to back after 5 o'clock, and three X number ones back to back after 6 o'clock. So lots to get through. So I'll play the OJs and the Backstabbers and get my act together, I hope.

COJs, and of course the Backstabbers. Now, I've got a bit of a problem. I'm trying to read the travel and traffic off of my phone, and the screen is very small, so please bear with me, because I think one of the computers in the studio has gone a bit ballistic, because it's getting too hot, I believe. So anyway, bear with me, please. Right, the M27 seems to be having a lot of trouble. A lot of trouble, Betty. One lane is closed due to a broken down vehicle on the M27 eastbound from Junction 9. That's the A27 Sedgesworth Link Road. All the way through to Junction 10, which is the A32 Wickham Road. Traffic's coping well. The broken down vehicle has been recovered, however. And there's another breakdown on there, which I'm about to get to. Now, bearing in mind that's eastbound, the M27, all lanes are open. There was a broken down vehicle and it's been removed on the M27 westbound at Junction 9 as well. Deary me. And that's been removed now, so it should be easing up there, I hope. It's one of those days today, I can see that. We've got the usual slow traffic on Itchen Bridge between Wolston and the city centre. The M

At 271, I'm pleased to say, has gone back to some normality southbound at the A33 Redbridge roundabout area. Winchester Road, Upper Shirley, that's returned back to normal between St James's Road and Hill Lane. I believe that's all there is at the moment. I'm squinting at my screen. Oh, it's funny. I don't think we're prepared for this type of heat in the UK, are we? It's either there's a leaf on the track and the train stop, or it's too hot. Oh, there's no pleasing some people.

That's Sandy Shaw there, and Long, Long Live Love, and a classic from the 1960s. So we're going to go to the, let's go to the 70s now with Gilbert O'Sullivan and Get Down. In a few minutes, about 7 minutes time, I'll do a quick look at the weather, and I don't think there's going to be much change actually, so it's good news for some, maybe not for others, but yeah, and don't forget to drink plenty of water, because you will dehydrate very quickly in this weather. We'll

It's a remix of Sister Sledge's Lost in Music, a sure pure mix from the 90s there. And prior to that, we had Gilbert O'Sullivan and Get Down. We're going to take a look at that weather now.

This evening and tonight, cloudy for a time as a band of heavy, perhaps thundery, showers move east across our region. Really? During the evening. Anyway, showers will become isolated after midnight with largely clear skies and light winds, though remaining widely warm and humid with a minimum temperature tonight of 17 degrees. Tuesday, another dry and hazy day with plenty of sunshine and widely hot temperatures. Light winds will offer a little relief, a warm and humid night to follow with a maximum temperature of 37 degrees. Deary me. The outlook for Wednesday through to Friday, temperatures climbing further, potentially becoming very hot by day with very warm and intervening into the evenings. I think they spelt that wrong. Mainly fine with further sunshine, however, this perhaps eventually triggering thunderstorms later on Thursday into Friday. So there you go, that's the weather. So it's hot, hot, hot, with the possibility of a few thundery showers. Sounding like Bruce Forsyth there. Anyway, it's gone 5:30, so that means only one thing. It's time for me to go back in time with my retro top five. And today we take a look at this day back in 1975. And at number five, Johnny Nash had tears on his pillow, poor man.

Yes, poor old Johnny Nash. Back in 1975, he had tears on his pillows. But it did him pretty good because he got to number five on this very day back in that year. At number four, we have Van McCoy and the Soul City Symphony and The Hustle.

Yes, that's at number four on my retro top five for this day back in 1975. And that was The Hustle and Van McCoy and the Soul City Symphony. 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Welcome along if it's the first time you've joined us. It's great to have your company. The time now is fastly approaching 20 to 5. And between 4:30 and 5 o'clock, I normally do a retro top five on Mondays and Tuesdays. But as I said, we're on this day back in 1975. And at number three, we had Shawaddy Waddy. Three Steps to Heaven, which, of course, was a hit for Eddie Cochran many moons before they were even born, I should think.

0: That's your Waddy Waddy there, and Three Steps to Heaven at number three. At number two, we had a novelty record. It was Windsor Davis and Don Estelle. For those of you who are over 40, you probably remember this program, and it was It Ain't Half Hot Mum, and actually it is Ain't Half Hot Mum today. Anyway, Windsor Davis and Don Estelle had quite a big hit with this song. It's an old song from the 30s or 40s, I think. It's Whispering Grass. Anyway, they're at number two.
1: You promised me green grass, not to tell what you heard. Whispering grass, say, you can't keep you a word. Keep you a word. Sing lofty.

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'Cause she will tell the birds and bees, and everyone will know, because you told the blubbering trees. Oh yes, you told them once before, and it is no secret anymore. I will not have gossip in this jungle.

blah, blah, blah. I love the way he gets his voice down really low. Anyway, it's Don Estelle. Yes, it was Windsor Davis and Don Estelle and Whispering Grass. And of course, the program was about a group of entertainment, soldiers that were in the entertainment business in the jungle, and they used to put shows on and dress up, etc. That's all I'm going to say. But yeah, it was funny at the time, but I don't think it did get past scrutiny on the TV now. Anyway, let's have a quick recap on what we've got.

We've got at number 5 on this very day back in 1975, Tears on My Pillow and Johnny Nash. At number 4 we had The Hustle and Van McCoy and the Soul City Symphony. At number 3 we had Three Steps to Heaven and Shawty Wadi. We just heard Donna Stella and Windsor Davis there and Whisper and Grass at number 2. And at number 1 we've got this bunch of gentlemen.

That's today's Retro Top 5 from the 22nd of June 1975, and that was 10cc with I'm Not In Love, and a very atmospheric song that was indeed. Right, it's time for us to quickly take a look at those roads. A lot more is going on now. On the M27, Hampshire, all lanes are open. The broken down vehicles have been removed on the M27 eastbound from Junction 9, the Sedgesworth Link Road. And that's, of course, through to Junction 10, the A32 Wickham Road. There were two separate broken down vehicles there along that stretch of road. And they have now both been cleared, so I'm pleased to say that. Newport, there's queuing traffic due to the Isle of Wight Festival. Traffic leaving the site, of course, with closures until this afternoon on roads between the racecourse roundabout, past the festival site on Sea Close Park and down into Newport Town Centre. So, yeah, very busy there. The A31 Farnham Bypass, Farnham, queuing traffic there. At Hickley's Corner, as usual. Itchen Bridge, there's the usual slow traffic there between Wolston and the city centre. The A31 Wimborne Minster, the slow traffic there between the A341 Merody roundabout, as usual, and the B3073 Canford Bottom area. The A3 Market Way, which of course includes Hope Street and Alfred Road as well. That's all in Portsmouth, of course. There's slow traffic there around the Unicorn Road area, which is where the Cascade Shopping Centre is located. The A36 and Southampton Road, Salisbury, there's slow traffic there. Inbound before Churchill Way South by the College roundabout there. And the A348 Ringwood Road, Bear Cross, there's slow traffic there. At the A341 Wimborne Road, Bear Cross roundabout, and the fire station, traffic lights in Ferndown. The A34 Winchester Bypass, there's queuing traffic there, southbound from the A272 3 Maids Hill to the M3 Junction 9 and went around about Winchester North because of the roadworks there. And a couple more. We've got the M271 heavy traffic on that road southbound at the A33 Redbridge Road. And finally, there's the usual slow traffic on Eastern Road in Portsmouth, northbound at the A27 roundabout. We'll take another look at those roads in a while, probably in about the next 20 minutes' time. Or in 20 minutes' time, should I say. We've got one more song taking us up almost to the top of the hour, and then just after that, we'll have 3X number ones in a row. And to start with, we go back to 1968.

Welcome back to the second hour of Outreach Radio Gold and Outreach Radio's Drive Time program. Yes, welcome back. And that was 3X number ones in a row there with no interruptions from me as promised. And that took us back to 1968. And first of all, we had Cliff Richards and congratulations, which stayed at number one for him for 2 weeks. Then we had Gary Puckett and the Union Gap, and that was Young Girl, and that stayed at number one for them for 4 weeks. And then finally, that was a bit of a party favourite, that's Tommy James and the Shondells there, and Moni Moni, and that stayed at number one for them back in that year of 1968 for actually 2 weeks. We'll go to 1993 just after six with three more X number ones. But let's get back to what I was going to say. Oh yeah, I was going to say that in a few moments I'm going to take a look at those roads again. Now you'll have to excuse me if it seems a bit disjointed, but one of our computers seems to have thrown a bit of a wobbly in the studio because I think it's got overheated actually, and I've got to do this off my phone, and my eyes aren't the best in the world, so yeah, please bear with me. But anyway, let's go back to the 70s with Frankie Miller for the moment, and be good to yourself.

Yes, that's Frankie Miller there, and be good to yourself. And don't forget, we've got the birthday file coming up a bit later on. And if it's your birthday today, many happy returns of the day to you. And we'll take a look at who you share your birthday with in the world of movie making and music, I think. But anyway, let's move along and let's take another look at those roads.

The M27, all lanes are open and traffic has returned back to normal after the accident has been cleared on the M27 eastbound from just after Junction 5. That's the A335 Stoneham Way, Southampton Airport, Eastleigh. Yes. Seems to be a lot of cars breaking down and a few more accidents at the moment. Please be careful on the roads. Newport, there's queuing traffic due to the Isle of Wight Festival, as you would expect. And that's because traffic is leaving the site with closures until the afternoon or late afternoon on roads between the racecourse roundabouts and past the festival site in Seacloth Park and down into Newport Town Centre. So, yeah, lots of queuing traffic there. There's the usual slow traffic on Itchen Bridge between Wolston and the city centre. The A286 Stockbridge Road, Stockbridge, Chichester. There's slow traffic there northbound before the A27 Chichester bypass near the Stockbridge roundabout area. The A31 Farnham bypass in Farnham. There's slow traffic there at Hickley's Corner. The A36 Southampton Road, Salisbury. Once again, there's slow traffic there inbound before Churchill Way South by the college roundabout there. The M271 southbound is busy but moving. That's where it meets the Ribbridge roundabout. That's the A3

The M271 southbound is busy but moving. That's where it meets the Ridbridge roundabout. That's the A33. Eastern Road in Portsmouth, there's queuing traffic there northbound at the A27 roundabout. There's slow traffic on the A31 Wimbledon-Minster Road between the A341 Murley roundabout and the B3073 Camford Bottom area. And last but not least, Northern Bridge is slow. Traffic is slow there outbound from Six Dials. We'll take another look at that traffic for you in a little while, probably about 30 minutes time. Time now is approximately 16 minutes past 5. And of course, get that air conditioning on in that car. Oh, I think you may melt without it.

That's Leslie Gore there, and a trip down memory lane in the form of It's My Party. 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And of course, you can get us on DAB across Hampshire and surrounding area. 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And you can get us on the Radio Player app, so you can take us with you on your travels. Anyway, as I said earlier, if it's the first time you've joined us, it's great to have your company.

It's level 42 here on Outreach Drive Time, and leaving me now. Well, I'm not going to be leaving you for about another hour and 35 minutes, I'm afraid, so you've got to put up with me. So yes, batten down the hatches, eh? One more track, and then we'll take another look at that weather. It doesn't look like there's going to be much change to the weather, but there seems to be a bit of rain and thunderstorms on the horizon, but we'll take a closer look at that at the moment. Anyway, let's have Patsy Gallant, and from New York to LA.

That's Patsy Gallant there, taking a road trip from New York to LA. And it's time for us now to take another look at the weather. The time now is 5:30, believe it or not. I do hope your journey home's not too strenuous and you're safely home. If you're having your dinner, hopefully I'm not giving you indigestion. But let's see what the weather's going to do. This evening and tonight, cloudy for a time as a band of heavy, perhaps thundery showers moves east across our region. During the evening, any showers will become isolated after midnight with largely clear skies and light winds through. Although remaining widely warm and humid, I'm afraid, overnight with a minimum temperature of 19 degrees. So a bit of a humid and horrible night trying to sleep once again. Tuesday, another dry, hazy day with plenty of sunshine and widely hot temperatures. Light winds will offer a little relief. A warm and humid night to follow that as well, with a maximum temperature of 37 degrees. Yes, there is an amber heat warning in place at this moment in time, so please be made aware of that. So if you're thinning on the top of your head like I am, you may need to wear a hat. That's all I'm saying. Bit of advice for you. The outlook for Wednesday through to Friday, temperatures climbing further, potentially becoming very hot by day with very warm into the evening. I really must rewrite this. Into the evening. It will be mainly fine with further sunshine in the late afternoon, early evening. However, this perhaps eventually triggering more thunderstorms late Thursday into Friday. Actually thought my writing was bad, but that's the Met Office. But there you go, nobody's perfect. Now, have you been enjoying the World Cup? I've been enjoying most of the games, the ones that I could stay awake to see. But the thing that I find most annoying is the hydration breaks. I know they need it, but it does mess the game up a bit. In fact, I think I'll go and have a hydration break while this is playing.

couple of great songs back to back there, ending up with a Northern Soul classic from the Fixations, or the Flirtations, should I say. I don't know where I got that from. The Flirtations, and Nothing But a Heartache. In another 5 minutes' time, we'll be taking a look at, of course, what's going on the roads again. Things seem to be calming down somewhat, which is always good news for a Monday evening. But let's have something from Brian May. One of his solo efforts. It was released as a single from an album that he recorded and released some time ago, and this is Driven By You. I think this was used as a piece of music on an advert on TV.

Love the harmonies at the end of that song. That's Driven By You and Brian May. It's time for us to take another look at those roads. It's just coming up to 6:15 or thereabouts. Right, to start with West Quay Road, where the retail park is. There's very slow traffic there at the moment. To the A286 Stockbridge Road, Stockbridge in Chichester. Traffic's returned back to normal there, I'm pleased to say. The A338 Churchill Way South and Newbridge Street in Salisbury. That's the A338, of course. Slow traffic there around Exeter Street and around the roundabout there. The A31 Wimble Minster. There's slow traffic there between the A341 Merrily roundabout and the B3073 Canford Bottom area. The A3020 Medina Way Newport, there's slow traffic there around Forest Road and the hospital. The A27 Burrisdon Road, there's slow traffic there on that road by Windover roundabout. The A3 list, there's slow traffic there on that road at B3006 roads, and that's Hambarn roundabout. Usual hold up on the A337 Romsey Road inbound at the High Street and at Lyndhurst. The A31 Farnham bypass Farnham, there's slow traffic there at Hickley's Corner. The A36 Warminster Road, Wilton, there's slow traffic there. Inbound at the A30 Minster Road by the St. Peter Fugglestone roundabout. And finally on the A348 Ringwood Road, Bear Cross, there's slow traffic there. On the A341 Wimborne Road, Bear Cross roundabout, and the fire station traffic lights in Ferndown between that area. Another look at that around 6:15. Don't forget we've got our 3X number ones just around 6 o'clock or just after. And this time we go back to 1993 with that batch of X number ones.

That's a classic from the 60s. You don't hear much of on radio these days. That's Art. And what's that sound for what it's worth? Yes, I don't think that charted, but they only made one album, I think. And that also was a single and an album track on that album. Anyway, enough of my waffling. Shall we get on and do the birthday file? I like to keep you guessing. So this actual feature jumps around the program all over the place. Sometimes it's in the first hour. Sometimes it's in the last hour, but today is right bang in the middle.

Yes, I like to keep you on your toes, you know. Anyway, happy birthday. If it is your birthday today, hopefully you've not got too hot and bothered by it all. I hope you've had a good day, and I hope you've got a nice evening planned. Probably sitting in a very cold bath, I should think. Anyway, you share your birthday today with actress Meryl Streep, who is in Kramer vs. Kramer, and, of course, The Devil Wears Prada, and the newly released Devil Wears Prada 2, I think. Singer Cyndi Lauper, it's her birthday today. Of course, she had a hit with Girls Just Want to Have Fun. Actor Bruce Campbell, quite well known for his role in the Evil Dead movies, which always makes me laugh. It's one of those B movies that makes me laugh every time I see it. I must have a sick sense of humour. Actor Donald Faison, who was in Scrubs, it's his birthday today. Actor Joe Dempsey from Game of Thrones, it's his birthday today. Actress Lindsay Wagner, you remember, Bionic Woman and etc. It's her birthday today. And musician Todd Rundgren, not really a mainstream musician, but really produces some great songs and some great music to go with it. And this is one of his songs. And probably his most well-known one. Anyway, as I said, if it's your birthday, many happy returns of the day from the Outreach Crew.

That's Todd Rundgren, who celebrates his birthday today. And as I said earlier, if you're celebrating your birthday today, congratulations and happy birthday to you. I've got John Mellencamp coming up next, taking us up to the top of the hour. It used to be called John Cougar Mellencamp, but for some reason he changed his mind and changed his name as well. This is one of his more well-known songs. This is Jack and Diane. Don't forget, in a moment we'll have the X number ones, and in the next 5 minutes we go back to 1998 with those.

That's three X number ones from 1993 as promised. And to start with, we had Freddie Mercury and Living on My Own. And that stayed at number one for him for 2 weeks. Then we had Mr. Vain and Culture Beat. And that was a bit of a floor filler back in those days. And that stayed at number one for them for 4 weeks. And then we had a song that stayed at number one for an incredible 7 weeks, believe it or not. And that was Meat Loaf. And I'd do anything for love, but I won't do that. Whatever it was. Right, it's time for us to take a look at the roads. I will

It's just gone 14 minutes past six, and let's take a look at the roads for the last time. The A3054 Fairley Road in Newport. Both ways are closed and there's queuing traffic there due to an accident. Two vehicles were involved in that from Belmont Lane to Mews Lane. Traffic was already congested in that area due to the earlier closures to assist the early Isle of Wight Festival closures. There's a lot of closures there. So basically, because of the Isle of Wight Festival coming to almost an end, I believe, and people leaving, it's caused a lot of congestion on the island. And obviously people want to get home, so that accident's just going to slow you down, I'm afraid. The M3, there's queuing traffic there. Lane closed on the entry slip road. And one lane closed due to a broken down vehicle on the M3 northbound at Junction 8. That's the A303. More problems for the Isle of Wight, Newport, Staplers Road. There's both ways are partially blocked and there's queuing traffic there due to an accident near Bucklands Lane. That's Haven, the Haven Street turn off. Congestion is to Snooks Hill for traffic heading out of Newport, and traffic was already congested in the area once again because of the Isle of Wight Festival. The A34 Winchester bypass. Queuing traffic there due to an earlier broken down vehicle. Southbound before the M3 Junction 9 Winnall roundabout area.

Autumn traffic was already congested in the area once again because of the Isle of Wight Festival. The A34 Winchester bypass, skewing traffic there due to an earlier broken down vehicle. Southbound before the M3 Junction 9 Winnall roundabout area in Winchester North. In the roadworks area as well, restrictions for the broken down vehicle have been lifted. Traffic was already congested once again due to those roadworks. The A36 Salisbury, Southampton Road, Salisbury. Slow traffic there before Churchill Way South, where the College roundabout meets it. The A31 Wimborne Minster, there's slow traffic there between the A341 Merley roundabout and the B3073 Canford Bottom area, as normal for this time of night.

finally, the A31 Farnham bypass Farnham, the slow traffic there at Hickley's corner. Apologies for the delays once again. I'm trying to do this all off of my very small phone because we've had a problem with one of the computers in the studio. I think it's overheated, basically. We'll take another look at the weather in about 15 minutes' time or thereabouts. But talking of weather, Leo Sayers got a bit of a thunder in his heart, I'm afraid.

Yes, poor old Leo. He probably had too many hamburgers at the barbecue over the weekend. He's got a bit of indigestion, I think. Yes, and hopefully, talking about the weekend, hopefully you had a good Father's Day, all you dads out there. I did. My daughter-in-law and my son and my grandson and all the family got together and yeah, they bought me some nice steak. God, it was lovely, it was. And I managed to chew it with my own teeth, yes, and everything, which is really good. It's always a plus, isn't it? Anyway, if you're listening, thank you very much for that. Thanks for doing that. It was very kind of you. And hopefully, if you went over to your family on Father's Day, you enjoyed whatever you did and got some nice gifts. Oh, just spending time with family is enough, really, isn't it? Anyway, if you want to get in touch with me, the text, the WhatsApp, and the SMS number is 0777-009-0807. That's 0777-009-0807. 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It's just approximately 22 minutes past 6.

That's a bit of Afro rock for you there in the form of Osibisa and Sunshine Day. Well, let's find out if it's going to be a sunshine day tomorrow, shall we? Alright, so this evening and tonight, cloudy for a time as a band of heavy, perhaps thundery showers move east across the region during the evening. Any showers will become isolated after midnight with largely clear skies and light winds, although remaining widely warm and humid, minimum temperature tonight of 19 degrees. Tuesday, another dry, hazy day with plenty of sunshine and widely hot temperatures. Light winds will offer little relief. A warm and humid night to follow with a maximum temperature of 37 degrees tomorrow. There is an amber rule warning on for heat at the moment, so just be made aware of that. Keep hydrated. The outlook for Wednesday through to Friday, temperatures climbing further, potentially becoming very hot by day with very warm intervals in the evenings. Mainly fine with further sunshine, however, this perhaps eventually triggering thunderstorms later on Thursday and into Friday. So the end of the week looks a bit, could get some thunderstorms, that's all I'm going to say. I do hope I'll get home in time to take my washing in. I don't fancy soggy socks when I get in the door. I've left it out because the sun was out and that seems to have disappeared out through the window. Not my socks, of course, they've not gone out through the window. But they might do when I get home if they're wet. Anyway, enough of me talking a load of nonsense. Here's First Class and they're singing about Beach Babies, whatever they are.

First Class there, and Beach Baby. By the way, the time now is 24 minutes to 7. I'm away at 7, but I will be back tomorrow, of course, as usual, with the Tuesday Drive Time programme here on Outreach Radio and Outreach Radio Gold. So please join me again tomorrow between 4 and 7. Hopefully the computer will have recovered by then, and we'll be back to some normality. But don't forget, it's not only me doing the Drive Time programme, but it's also Mr. Gary King on Wednesdays, Thursdays and Fridays. He's got the longest stint, so yeah, he does the hardest work, I must say. And that's, of course, from 4 through to 7 on Wednesday, Thursday and Friday. And Gary's got some great features on his programme, as I said before. He's got the Soul Train. He plays a great selection of soul music in that feature. He's got the Love Songs and the X Number Ones as well. And don't forget, tomorrow I've got two sessions of X Number Ones, one just after 5 and one just after 6, and I've got my retro top 5 around 4:30 or thereabouts. So yeah, something to look forward to. Let's go back to the 60s whilst we're on about things being retro, and this is Judy in Disguise.

Yeah, so I really dug back into the archives for that one. Back to 1961 there, and that was her and Timmy Euro. From 1961, we move into the 70s and a touch more reggae, I think.

A couple of reggae classics on Outreach Drive Time, starting off with Dandy Livingstone and Suzanne Beware of the Devil, closely followed by Desmond Dekker. And you can get it, when you really want, or if you really want. Let's get it right, Ray. Anyway, let's stay with that sort of theme, a sunshine sort of music, because I know the sun's gone in now, but it is due to be like it again tomorrow, very sunny and very warm. And as I said earlier on, we've got an amber warning on for heat, so if you've got elderly neighbours, maybe just check in on them without being to seem imposing on them or anything, but yeah, or just keep well hydrated and keep that suntan lotion on if you're going outside to do anything. I pity anyone that's working outside in that heat, I must admit.

Yes, Montego Bay, and that's Bobby Bloom from around 1971 to 1973. I'm not too sure of the correct year, but yeah, the early 70s anyway. Talking of the early 70s, we're going to talk about the early 60s now to mid 60s with Chris Farlow and a track called Out of Time. Well, I actually, I nearly am out of time.

Yes, Chris Farlow, fantastic vocalist, and one of just a few hits he had back in the 60s, and that's Out of Time. Well, I am out of time now, so thanks very much for joining me for the last couple of hours of Drive Time. I'll be back on Outreach Radio and Outreach Gold tomorrow with another edition of Drive Time between 4 and 7. So until tomorrow, take care, have a good evening, and I'll speak to you again very soon. I'm going to leave you with this one from the Eurythmics, so bye for now.

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6: I will resign as leader of the Labour Party.
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8: Out with the old and in with the new. Sir Keir Starmer has quit as Prime Minister just hours before Andy Burnham completed his return to Westminster. On the steps of Downing Street, an emotional PM said his time at number 10 is over.
6: I shall spend more time on the most important job, being the best husband I can to my fantastic wife, Vic, who has been a rock by my side through good times and bad. and being the best dad I can to my beautiful children.
8: Nominations to replace Sir Keir will open on July the 9th. His likely successor, Andy Burnham, was officially sworn in as the new MP for Makerfield this afternoon. Wes Streeting has confirmed he won't run, so if Mr. Burnham is the only candidate, he could be Prime Minister within days rather than weeks. That's the latest from Radio News Hub. I'm David Hall.
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9: Good evening. Hope you're having a great Monday. I'm Carl. You're listening to Outreach Radio, and this is Off the Record when I talk to people in the music industry. And tonight we are rerunning part three of a four-part interview with Peter Hook. He is from Joy Division, New Order, and of course Monaco, and now Peter Hook and the Light. So sit back and enjoy an hour of Peter Hook and some of his New Order and Monaco music.

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0: Right, next track up, the one that probably just about everyone knows, Blue Monday, which I think is still the biggest selling 12-inch of all time. I'm sure it gets played most nights on the tour, but the single actually cost the band money every time that somebody bought it, didn't it?
1: Yeah, it lost 50p because of the manual labour that had to go into the sleeve. When Pete Saville decided to emulate the emulator startup discs, the floppy discs, each hole had to be cut individually by a craftsman, a die cutter, would you believe? So that meant that when they printed the sleeve, it had to go off to another engineering works, and four people, I think there's four cutouts, isn't there? Or is there three cutouts?
0: Yeah, three or four.
1: Had to be cut three times, and then sent back to the recording plant and then put together as the record. And that die cutting actually cost the profit of the record. So we were losing 50p. It was a great, I mean, it wasn't a hit at first. It was a hit with the DJs. I was very lucky actually to meet the photographer who took some pictures of us in Italy, who was his record label made Blue Monday a hit in Italy the summer where it had been more or less ignored in England. And it was in the winter when everybody came back from holiday that the demand, and they got it wrong because they kept asking, I want that track, that New Order by Blue Monday. People got the wrong way round for some reason. And Tony was then not forced, but encouraged to re-release it, which he did. And when he re-released it, it was a hit. And it was mainly due to it being played by DJs in clubs that summer, which we had nothing to do with because us, mate, had moved on to the next track because we couldn't give a shit about it because we'd finished it. Sorry. If I
0: swore then. That's all right.
1: We couldn't care about it because we'd moved on to Thieves Like Us, which ironically I think is a much better song than Blue Monday in song format. But Blue Monday captures something. It captures that equipment and those synthesizers and those drum machines at their rawest. It actually catches us in a very uneducated way of using them, and that energy. I mean, it was Rob Gretton that persuaded us to put vocals on Blue Monday. We had always envisaged that it would be an instrumental that we'd play at the end of the set so that we didn't have to do an encore. And Rob was going, you can't not put a vocal on it. You've got to put a vocal on it. You've put the bass on it, which I did. We recorded the whole backing track, all the effects and everything, broken glass, the whooshies, all that lot. And then I put the bass on it, and then it was finished as far as we were concerned. And Rob Gretton was pestering us constantly to put a vocal on it, put a vocal on it. Got to put a vocal on it. And we didn't actually work that hard on the vocal. In many ways, it emulated the bass line a lot. So it was actually quite a little bit throwaway, but it caught something that we didn't realize. And just like Martin Hannett used to say to us all the time, you idiots haven't got a clue what you're doing. You might know why you're doing it, but you don't know what you're doing, and yet you're creating something wonderful. I don't know how you do it. You're idiots. And we go, oh, cheers, Martin. But he was absolutely right. You know, we didn't have a master plan. We were just doing it because, in some ways, our lives depended on it. And, you know, we didn't want to go back down the ladder like we had done with Joy Division. So we were desperate to work, and we worked very, very hard, the three of us. Worked on the lyrics together, we worked on the songs together, we recorded in the studio together, you know, and Barney, Steve and I were a very, very good working songwriting relationship. So the thing is that, yeah, we were so busy doing it, we didn't really know what we were doing. And then, of course, now, you know, Blue Monday got voted by 1,000 DJs in Mixmag, voted for their record of a record most likely to bring a night out of the crap. What song do you put on to rescue a bad night? And 1,000 of them voted Blue Monday.
0: Oh, I'll bear that in mind if one of my shows isn't working out too well.
1: There you go. But that is the greatest compliment ever, you know. Wow. I mean, I was amazed.
0: Yeah, and ironically, the 50p, you were actually paying for the bit that you didn't get.
1: Exactly, as Steve Morris used to say.

0: Something strange about Blue Monday. I've got a copy behind me, actually, and I've got one of the originals. And I noticed that a lot of the originals, they seem to have labels on the wrong side and all sorts of stuff. There's so many mispresses of that, or misprints, or whatever you want to call them. I think it must have been just because of the sheer volume you were having to get out at the time. But
1: well, I mean, obviously, we didn't have anything to do with that. But Tony, in those days, was able to phone up. Lintone was the one, the place that we used, which was in London. They've all been sold off to Eastern Europe. That's why all the bootlegs keep coming in with good pressings, because all the plants are now in Eastern Europe. He would go down, and because he knew them well at Lintone, he'd go, can you just stop and do me 50,000 of this? And they'd go, yeah. So it was a real rush job, and which was why a lot of the mistakes happened. But the thing is that, yeah, and you know, we always felt that every time something went wrong like that, it made what we were doing special. And you know, in many ways, we went on to actually trump Blue Monday's loss by having the bloody Hacienda, which made Blue Monday look literally like a storm in a teacup compared to how much money we were losing weekly on the Hacienda, you know. So yeah, I mean, there will never be, and this is one of my annoyances with New Order now, is that they will never be like New Order were. You know, New Order entertained a whole city for 17 years, more or less at their own expense. And this New Order would not do that. You know, it's an amazing what we did together, and we still didn't know what we were doing, but we did create a legacy for Manchester and for music that will live on forever as being the most anarchic way to run two bands, and the most anarchic way to run a club, and the most anarchic way to run a record company. It's a hell of an accolade.
0: Yeah,
1: it really is an accolade, you know.
0: It kind of all worked, though.

0: Now, next up, you did mention Thieves Like Us. It was Confusion before that as well.
1: Yeah, I mean, Confusion was utter madness. We had a phone call from Michael Schamberg, who was Factory US, and he said, oh, there's a producer here who's really making some great music. Why don't you come over and work with him? And we, who'd always done things exactly how we wanted them to do, because don't forget, Martin Hannett didn't write any music. He only produced it. So, you know, he didn't wade into the songwriting. And we said, yeah, let's do it. So we went over to New York with no brief. We'd never met Arthur Baker. And he put us in a studio to work on the song. But we didn't know what he meant because we didn't have any song. So what we did was we were in a studio in Brooklyn, and we jammed and kept the tapes and just had a big pile of them. And every time we jammed, we'd stop and then go, oh, well, Arthur can pick out the best bits. We didn't know him, but we, you know, that'll be good. Arthur can do that, sort of make him just being a bit lazy. So when Arthur turned up and he said, all right, where's the song? What have you done? And we went, it's there in the corner. And there was just a massive pile of half-inch tape, you know, 8-track tape. And he said, well, where's the song? And we said, in there. I'd love to know where they are now. And he went, man, that's not how I work. You know, bah. Started going New York crazy. And we were like, oh my God, what have we done? And he said, we'll have to go in the studio and write it in the studio. Because in those days, in the studios in New York were booked 24 hours. And each band had an 8-hour slot. And in that time, you had to set up and break down and get out. I mean, literally, as we were going in to do our night shift, James Brown and his band were coming out. We crossed on the stairs. We went in, we had nothing. We just started jamming. He programmed an 808, much to Steve's annoyance. You know, his elbows were well sharpened, Arthur's. So Steve never got a look in. Arthur programmed the drums. I did the bass line. I did one of the top lines on the keyboard. I came up with a guitar riff for it. I was really on good form that night. Barney did the keyboard, I did the bass at the end. Yeah, I mean, it was really a rushed job. And in 8 hours, we'd finished Confusion.
0: Did great dance numbers
1: and everything. Yeah, and it's nice to play, actually. We were playing it last week in the Albert Hall, and we'd not played it for 10 years, Potsy and I. And yeah, because Potsy sings it, because it's a bit high for me. But yeah, it was great to play. And I know it's not one of our better known records, and there are a few blank looks when you play it, but, you know, considering it was 1983, it was well ahead of its time. You know, Arthur had done some great records, and he's a lovely man. He's sort of caught in the middle of the next New Order divorce, which is he's suffered through it, you know, through trying to please both parties, maybe. But he is such a lovely bloke and such a talented, talented producer and writer. You know, he is very, very underrated. So it was a pleasure to have him then as a friend. It really was. And yeah, Confusion was the odd one in the middle. You know, it shouldn't be between Blue Monty and Thieves Like Us. It sticks out, but it's chronological.

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2: Thieves Like Us, that's possibly one of my favourite New Order tracks. And it also couples up with another one that was a little bit further on, which I love as well, which is Shell Shock. And both of those appear in the soundtrack to Pretty in Pink. Now, I'm not a massive fan of the film, but the soundtrack for that was incredible. I think it had OMD on there, Psychedelic Furs, Smiths, Echo and the Bunny Men. I mean, that must have been a great time around that period when your music's appearing in films as well.
3: It wasn't a great time, mate.
2: Was it not?
3: It coincided with Rob Retton's nervous breakdown. If you read the first chapter of the Substance New Order book, you get a flavour of the feeling between us. The track came about because John Hughes, wasn't it, was using Elegia, and he was also using a dub version of Thieves Like Us that Mike Johnson and I had done in the studio. And he got in touch with us. This was while Rob Gretton was in having his psychotic nervous breakdown. And said, would you write a new track? So what we did was we agreed to write a new track for it, and he paid us a lot of money. He paid us like 50,000 quid, which we managed to spend every bloody penny of writing the track, which was Shell Shock. Now, what happened was that Arthur couldn't produce it for us, so he sent his friend, John Roby, who I did not get on with, and I couldn't stand him, and he couldn't stand me, and we ended up fighting our way through the whole recording. And the greatest moment of my life, really, was when I sat there and I watched Pretty in Pink, and bloody Shell Shock was only in it for 6 seconds.
2: Yeah.
3: And yet Thieves Like Us and Elegia were in it for a minute, 2 minutes or something, you know? So I got a few laughs in at John Roby, and we ended up having a fight, a well-publicised fight at the premiere over a mushroom volibont. So it wasn't a great time. It really wasn't. You know, without Rob Gretton, we were a bit rudderless, and we felt like we were going round in circles and couldn't really see a way out of it. And that is the thing that's at odds with people in groups. You know, they give the impression through their success that they've got everything in the world. And yet in reality, it can be a very hollow existence because of the personalities involved. You know, I'm a firm believer that people who write great music together probably shouldn't tour it. You should do what the Beach Boys did and each take an incarnation out, which if you think about it is what we do. I take an incarnation of New Order out and they take an incarnation of New Order out because we can't get on. So I suppose it's one of those funny things, isn't it? It's just that they chose to take the name without my permission, which I will, you know, hate until I die. So, it's an odd position to be in. But if you're going to ask me while I'm sat here in Soho Farmhouse being waited on hand and foot, you know, I've had a great life. I've had a great time. I got to I got to marry a wonderful woman. I've had wonderful kids. I've watched them grow up, which is something Ian never got the chance to do. So I'm very happy, and I'm a fighter, and I'll continue fighting as much as I can until the day I die. Until they're screwing the lid down, I'll still be fighting. So it's just the way I am. But yeah, I've been very lucky. I've worked very hard against all the odds. I mean, could you start playing a violin now?

0: 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Outreach
1: Radio. I'll tell you what I'm going to come on to next, actually, which is a bit more upbeat. So Low Life, you had Perfect Kiss and the excellent Subculture. I love that. But the particular track that I want to mention is probably one to put on your list of ones to bring out again, but you'd need a female vocalist. And that is the B-side of State of the Nation, which is called Shame of the Nation. Now, I absolutely love that. It was a reinterpretation. It had a real club dance vibe, female vocals on it. I don't know why, just love
2: that
1: it.
2: That was John Robey.
1: Yeah, absolutely.
2: That's
1: brilliant.
2: That's his version of it, yeah. It's the wacky, mad, it's a proper... I have to say, a cocaine mix, that one. It's bonkers. The engineer in LA had never seen so many edits on one tape. And he was off his head as well and just used to stare at the tape going round the machine because of all the edits. It was hypnotizing. I mean, the crowd, when we play it, when we played it last week, they always sing the bits, the girly bits.
1: Yeah.
2: Which we don't put them in, but yeah, the crowd do, all those
1: yeah.
2: bits. John Robey worked so hard to do. And literally the girls were girls that he picked up in bars in Los Angeles. Do you want to come to a record and put some vocals on this English group? They're called New Order. And I used to watch him do it and be in absolute amazement, because I've always been terrified of women, how he could do that and then bring all these girls back to the studio and record them singing these bits. It was just wild.
1: I think you just answered my question, because I was going to say what influenced that, that one track, because it stands out so different in a lot of ways to most of the stuff you did. But
2: yes.
1: That kind of explains it. What a great story, though.
2: I hated it.
1: Did you?
2: I hated him. We made up later, but I hated what he did. He taught Barney to sing in key. He said to Barney, he said, these songs you're singing, he said, they're not in your key. You should write in your key. And it was like a revelation to Barney. And I was going, don't change the way he sings. I love it. To me, that strain and that emotion that Barney had to put in his voice to sing the vocal lines that he was writing with us, me and Steve, gave New Order a real unique sound. It wasn't polished. It had grit and it had grain. And John Robey taught him how to sing in his key. And then from that day on, every song had to be in Barney's key.
1: Yeah.
2: And I felt we lost something. But I do felt that New Order lost an edge that they had before because of that thing where we didn't know what we were doing. And Pete Saville, our sleeve designer, quite readily admits, he said, the trouble with you lot was is that as soon as you learned to write songs, you couldn't write them anymore because you were playing by the rules, or you weren't playing by any rules. As soon as people taught you the rules, your music changed. And that's his opinion there still, hopefully. It was a strange period to go through. The personality clashes in groups, we're not the first. We won't be the last. We are pretty much becoming one of the biggest horror stories I've ever heard of a group infighting. And I've read books on The Who, Jimi Hendrix, and you name it, mate. So, yeah, we are shaping up in a very New Order way to be the worst of all. Delighted.

0: Well, that is just about it. That is part three of a four-part series we're running on Peter Hook every Sunday. Next part is next Sunday, same time, same place. We have covered Joy Division. We've covered most of New Order. We still have a bit more New Order to go. We also have Monaco and Peter Hook's side project, which was Revenge. That will be coming up in the final part. So do make sure you check that out. We will also be rerunning some of these earlier episodes on a repeat on Monday and Tuesday morning between 10 and 12. So if you missed any of the previous ones, then do check them out there. I hope you're enjoying it so far, and here's a little taste of what's to come next week.
1: Tony was such a character. He always used to ask me which car to get. Which car should I get now, Hooky? And I got him the Mercedes, the 2.3V, the 16-valve one. And then I said to him, oh, you should get the new Jag. It really is a great car. And he got the new Jag on my recommendation. We went down to the thing and tried it out together, which was wonderful. And I couldn't afford one, but he could. I should have known then that something was wrong. So we're writing a football song for the England World Cup team, and we bring a comedian who happens to be madder than all us lot put together, Keith Allen. He's bonkers, but a great football fan, luckily. And it worked, and it made an actual great record. Unfortunately, we weren't getting on at the time. It actually brought us together in some ways, but actually showed a lot of divisions in other ways. Yeah, I mean, we need to get the second LP out. It never had a proper release, and I've always been too busy to finish it off. And in many ways, I actually prefer the second LP, actually. I prefer the tracks on it. So, yeah, it's weird. I must do that. And Rob Gretton always used to say to me whenever I moaned about money, can't buy a legacy like this. And I said, well, you've had a damn good go, you know. So, I mean, it just we clashed heads many times, but at least Rob and I stuck it out to the end and to the bitter end. The police had asked anybody to report anything they saw suspicious in basically every red light district in the north of England.
0: Yeah.
1: And what happened was that all the clubs we were playing were in the red light district. Of Halifax, Huddersfield, bloody hell, you name it, you know, Newcastle, Leeds, Manchester even, it was the same thing. So both Steve and I and my registration numbers got picked up and were reported as being in these places at several times.

0: Look out! 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
4: 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It's Monday night, it's just gone 8 p.m. and the penguin above your television set has exploded. Welcome to the show. We've got lots of new releases tonight, and we're going to start things off with Scott Walker and If You Go Away, the English language version of Jacques Brel's 1959 song, Ne Me Quitte Pas.

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If you go away,

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And I'd have been the shadow of your shadow.

That was Scott Walker with his version of If You Go Away, the English language version of Ne Me Quitte Pas, originally by Jacques Brel. And the melody is partly derivative of a classical piece coming from Franz Liszt's Hungarian Rhapsody No. 6. And Scott Walker's version was on his album Scott 3, which got to number 3 in the UK Albums Chart in 1969. Our first new release tonight, we've got Tooth, who have released their debut EP, Restless in Bloom. This is one of the tracks from it. It's called Wallflower.

0: That was Tooth with Wallflower, taken from their debut EP Restless in Bloom. They're playing a sold-out show at the Heartbreakers in Southampton on Wednesday, so if you're lucky enough to get a ticket to see them in one of our independent local venues on our coverage area here in Outreach Radio, then very well done. I've heard these guys are very, very good live. Other tour dates include London on the 12th of July, Manchester on the 14th of July, the Reading and Leeds Festival, and Manchester again twice on the 4th of September and the 17th of October. Next up, we have our only new release from a non-English artist. This is from Duman, which translates to smoke. This is from their upcoming live studio project called the Purjunda Live Sessions. It's named after the studio that they're recording at. This song was, I want to say it was on their first album, I can't remember, but this is one of their older songs, and it's called Hatun, which doesn't translate, I don't think, into English in a way that there is a way to say this means something. I think if you were to say it in English, it would be the same word. I have no idea. Here's Duman with Hatun.
1: Sebebi yoktur anam, sebebi yoktur anam.

That was Duman with the Purjunda live sessions version of Hatun, originally from their first album, but going towards this live studio version. This EP is coming out on Friday. It's a 7-track EP featuring live versions of some of their songs. We've got two songs next, followed by a non-new release interlude, followed by two more songs, which link to the first two songs in this next five songs. That sounded very overcomplicated. I saw Home Counties in Birmingham last week. They also played the Wedgwood Rooms in Portsmouth the night after. That's for their tour to promote their new album, Humdrum. And so I thought I'd share a couple of the songs from the new album that I quite like. This is one of the two, called Meet Me in the Flat Roof.

That was Home Counties with Meet Me in the Flat Roof from their new album Humdrum. They are currently on tour across the country. They recently played Portsmouth at the Redwood Rooms last week. There's another song from the new album called Roundabout.

That was Home Counties with Roundabout, taken from their new album Humdrum. They recently played in Portsmouth last week. Now time for our non-release interlude of the hour. We have Bielodugme with Ako Moges Saboravi. Song name translates to White Button. Sorry, band name translates to White Button. Song name translates to Forget If You Can.

That was Pierre Dugme with Akamosh's Savoravi, taken from their 1983 album, Song name translates to Forget If You Can. Band name translates to White Button. Album name translates to Lullaby for Radmila M. Their sixth album, which came out in 1983. Now, previous two songs were by Home Counties, who I saw live last week. They recently played Portsmouth. They're currently on tour promoting their debut album, Humdrum. And the support acts, when I saw them in Birmingham last week, was a group called Fuzz Council. So here are their two most recent singles. The first one is called Surfs Up, and not surf as in surfing, surf as in peasantry. And the other song is called Talk It Out.

That was the Fuzz Council with Talk It Out. Before that, their other single Surf's Up. They recently went to Positron Counties, and I saw them in Birmingham last week. Fuzz Council only have those two songs out at the moment. I believe they're working towards getting a third single out relatively soon. So if you like what you heard, go check them out. Next up, we have a new album announced from Saul Williams. It's called Leap Life. It'll be coming on the 28th of August. This is a new single going towards the album called Conspiracy.

That was Saul Williams with Conspiracy here on Hampshire's Outreach Radio, your truly local radio station, going towards his upcoming album, Leap Life, which will be out on the 28th of August. Two songs left before the top of the hour. Next up, our final new release of the hour, Blossoms. This is their second single to their upcoming album, Songs from the Wedding Cake, which will be out in, I think, November. And this one is called Meet Me in Love.

his upcoming album song, Eradicate. And now we are on our last song of the hour. We have George Harrison with Out the Blue. This is one of the improvised instrumentals from the Apple Jam section of his third album, All Things Must Pass. And on that note, I will see you guys in the second hour.

0: rock out. 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

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You're listening to Outreach Radio with me, the Groovy Pelican. That was Cream with White Room, taken from their album Wheels of Fire. Continuing with our new releases, we've got the Snuts next. They've announced their fourth album, Joy in Short Moments, which will be out on the 23rd of October. And this is their new single called Defibrillator.

That was The Snuts with Defibrillators, taken from their upcoming album Joy in Short Moments, which will be out on the 23rd of October. Next up, we have Florence Road, who have released an EP version of their song Hanging Out to Dry. It features four different versions of the song, and this is one that's been dubbed the Lonely Version.

That was Florence Road with the lonely version of their song Hanging Out to Dry on the EP of the same name, which has four different versions of the song. Next up we have Scorts, who are touring the UK at the end of the month going into July. This is their new single Head Rush, which they've released ahead of their European tour, which includes the band's debut UK shows. They'll be playing at the Shacklewell Arms in London on the 30th of June, the Future Yard in Birkenhead on the 1st of July, Billy Bootleggers in Nottingham on the 2nd of July, Big Hands with Sour Grape Records in Manchester on the 3rd of July, and the Brunswick in Brighton on the 4th of July.

That was Scorts with Head Rush, going towards their European tour. They'll be in the UK end of June, going into July. Next up, we have Eels with Cap in Hand. Eels have shared details of a new album called Cookie Happened, which will be out on the 16th of October.

That was Eels with Cap in Hand, going towards their 16th album, Cookie Happened, which will be out on the 16th of October. Now time for a non-new release interlude of the hour. We've got Alan Price with England by England from his album of the same name, which came out in 1978.

That was Alan Price with England by England, taken from his album of the same name, which came out in 1978. Now, continuing with our new releases, we've got Johnny Marr, who's announced a new album called The Age of Everything, which will be out on the 2nd of October. He's got an arena tour in, well, it's going on for quite a while, because he's in the UK twice in July and October. On the 9th of July, he's at the Castlefield Bowl in Manchester. On the 24th of October, he will be at the Wembley Arena in London. Here's Johnny Marr's new single, Spin.

That was Johnny Marr with Spin, going towards his new album, The Age of Everything, which will be out on the 2nd of October. Next up, we have The Veils with My Foolish Heart. This one's going towards their new album, Fragile World, which is out now. They've also got some tour dates in the UK in December. Between the 1st and the 4th of December, they will be in Manchester, Glasgow, Leeds, and London. Here's The Veils with My Foolish Heart.

That was The Veils with My Foolish Heart, going towards their new album, Fragile World, which is out now. Next up, we got Mystery Jets, who've released a new single called A Hole to See the Sky Through One. My assumption is there will be another song soon coming out called A Hole to See the Sky Through Two, but I'm not sure. Couldn't find much about this other than the fact that they are slowly releasing new stuff, and there will be some news in the future, but as of yet, all that we're aware of is that this song is out and they're working on something. Here's Mystery Jets with A Hole to See the Sky Through One.

That was the Mystery Jets with the Hold to See the Sky Through 1, going towards a new release, which they will presumably be announcing soon. Our final new release of the hour, we have Nadia with Going Gone. This one came out last week. It's her first new single in just over a year. I'm not sure if this is going towards a bigger release, album or such like, but if you like what you hear, go check her out. This is Nadia with Going Gone.

That was Nadia with Going Gone here on Hampshire's Outreach Radio, your true local radio station. And on that note, we've made it to the end of the show. We're going to finish off with Bob Dylan and Sad Eyed Lady of the Lowlands. I'll be back next week, same time, same place, here on Outreach Radio, your truly local radio station. Here's Bob Dylan, and I'll see you guys later.

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great tune from Nothing But Thieves there, Evolution. And before that, kicking off the Plug-In Baby radio show this week, it was Incubus. I can't believe that song is now 20 years old, from 2006. Anna Molly. So here we are together again. My name's Emma Scott, and it's all about the top guitar tunes between now and the end of the show. On the way, My Chemical Romance, I Atlas. We've got something new from the Groggy Dogs from Spain. The Strokes are on the way, and now London Spinors via Buenos Aires with a steampunk aesthetic. Looking good, guys, and sounding great as well. Spinors, Choose to Believe on the Plug-In Baby radio show.

from their new album Reality Awaits is The Strokes' Falling Out of Love. And before that, I played you the new one from Suede, Emotionally Unavailable. That's taken from the Antidepressants Expanded Edition. And they've just announced a co-headline tour with the Manic Street Preachers for autumn 2026. That is going to be one hell of a tour. Hello, how you doing? It's Emma Scott here. Hopefully you're enjoying the tune so far. Plenty more to come, including A Perfect Circle. Got the new one from Lakeview and Basement 2 on the Plug In Baby Radio Show. Great.

Well, that's fun, isn't it? From the Groggy Dogs, they're from Seville in Spain. The song's called All Hands on Deck. That's from their current album, No Grog, No Glory. Good to get that one on this week. Before that, it was Car Sick with Social Smoker on the Plug-In Baby Radio Show. I hope you're well. Hope you're enjoying the tune so far. It's Emma here with The Perfect Circle, Starless on the way in just a bit after something new from iAtlas. This is their new single from the upcoming Beyond the New Horizon EP out at the end of June. It's called Three iAtlas.

always a delight to get my chemical romance on the show. And there they are with Helena. And I played Starless from A Perfect Circle before that on the Plug In Baby radio show. Those guys are back on their first UK and European tour in 8 years, and it's going very well. Great tune. And if you've got a great tune and you'd like me to play it on this show, I might be able to sort that out for you. Just get in touch via the website, pluginbaby.com, just like Black Gloss Wardrobe did not so long ago. And they're on the way in just a bit. And I got the new one from Basement on soon as well on the Plug In Baby radio show.

It's new from Basement. It's called Satisfy from their first album in 8 years called Wired. Welcome back, Basement, playing lots of European festivals and on tour as well. Good stuff. Lakeview are on the way in just a bit. Also very busy with festival appearances. After Black Gloss Wardrobe, this is Saigon to My Living Room.

Yeah, liking that from West is Lonely. There's quite a lot going on in that song. It's a bit of an acoustic start and a lot of emo vibes going on in there as well. The song's Bad Dog, and it's out now. Before that, Lakeview, Wreck My Night and Black Gloss Wardrobe as well. And that's almost it for the first hour of the show, but don't worry, we've got a whole hour together yet. We've got the new one from Avatar to come, the new one from Deep Purple. We've got some U2, bit of John Karabi, Seven Dust and a classic from him as well, and taking us closer to that little lot, bit of Led Zepp for you.

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played it on the show last week for the first time and it just had to come on again. I love that band, The Legends Return. Avatar, Crying Fire. They've been supporting Metallica on various dates. They've got their own UK tour towards the end of the year, and that isn't on their current album, Don't Go Into the Forest. It's a standalone single. Loving that. And before that, kicking off hour number two of the Plug-In Baby radio show, it was him, Wings of a Butterfly. And next up, a band from Doncaster in the UK. They're Danny, Andrew, Rick, John and Scott. Circle of Origin. The single is out now. The EP is out now. This is called Watching the Walls.

short and sweet from The Vaccines, Wrecking Ball, Rah, Rah, Rah, and the new one from Deep Purple before that from their upcoming album, Splat. God, love that title. It was Diablo featuring Keith Urban on guitar. They've got plenty of UK live dates in November, so get your tickets while you can. Looking forward to that new album from Deep Purple. And looking forward to hearing Unpeople. We've got U2, we've got John Karabi, some Bush, Seven Dust, and plenty more on the Plug In Baby radio show.

busy times for Unpeople right now. That's the new single called Friends. They've been playing lots of festivals so far. The debut album is going to be coming out in October as well, called We Are Unpeople. Before Unpeople, I played you Mastodon, their new single, Your Ghost Again, from their first full-length album since 2021. It is on the way soon. And next up, some grunge from Guernsey in the shape of Coastal Fire Department. Nothing to do with the fire department, but they do have a new album coming out later on this year. And this is the new single from it. It's called Come Together.

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Grab your copy of Emma Scott's new ebook now at

That's nice, isn't it? It's Troy Cross, Ultimate Sacrifice, and before that, something new from you too. It was Inner Life. Nice to have the lighter and the softer songs on the show as well. I like a bit of light and shade, as long as it's guitar-y and good. We love it. And we love the new one from Bush, the new version of Swallowed, and John Karabi, and they're on the way soon on the Plug In Baby radio show.

Nice work, Mr. John Corabi, 1969, from the album New Day, his debut solo album. You'd have thought he'd have had more albums, but I guess he's been busy with all those other bands he plays in or has played in over the years. I've got DMAs on the way soon. I've got the new one from Seven Dust, and now a song from Bush that is celebrating its 30th anniversary with a new remix version. This is Lovely. It's the new version of Swallowed.

It's new from Seven Dust. It's called Threshold from their album One, which is out now. Really liking what I've heard of that album so far. And that is almost it from me, Emma Scott. But back same time, same place next week right here. I hope you can join me. Have a great week. Lots of love. I'll leave you with this modern classic from Third Eye Blind.

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That's a very good afternoon to you. No, I've done it again, haven't I? I keep on saying it. I think it's the third time in a row I've said good afternoon to you. It's because I've got it written down for the second half. I'm getting ahead of myself. It's a good morning to you. It's a very good morning to you on this Sunday. It's Super Retro Sunday right here on Outreach Radio. Listen to Gary James. One day I will get it right. What's coming up? I have the book already open at certain pages. The book, which is the great book of British useless information. Yeah, everybody loves it. So I'm told. I've got it open at the pages already. So we got that. Of course, after the break at 12 o'clock, we'll come back with a 5 after 12 o'clock rock. And I'm kind of trying to pick out some different tracks for you. Anyway, you've got me for the next couple of hours. Enjoy the music.

heard that track for such a long time. It's Out of Motion, Out of Session. Before that, you had Lynx and Intuition. But right now, only one of the greatest rock bands, a kind of rock country, really, from the Eagles. Take it easy.

Brombeck, saw the Ultimate Eagles with the good old buddy Steve Edwards. They were fantastic. Yeah, I didn't realise they all lined up in the front line. I've got the book. It's in my hand. It is under the heading of Money, Money, Money. First off is this one. When the Bank of England was founded in 1694, the interest rate was 6%. Well, it's less than that today, which is very surprising. I remember when I first bought my house, I was so pleased. The interest rate then was about 7%. And within months, it had gone up to 15%. Yeah. In 1989, a man bet £30 that by 2000, Cliff Richard would have been knighted. Pop act U2 would still be a group, and that EastEnders, Neighbours and Home and Away would still be on television. He was correct on all accounts and picked up £194,400. That isn't bad, is it, for making a little bit of guess? A little bit of guess. We have one more. A burnt loaf from the Great Fire of London sold for £322 at auction in London in 1996. Do you know what? I think that will make much more money today. Talking of Cliff Richard, and believe me, this show isn't just thrown together, you know.

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You know, these old soul classics, they really take a bit of beating, don't they? Aretha Franklin, Say a Little Prayer. The words in that, they're so meaningful, actually. That's the word I was looking for. You're listening to Gary James on a Super Retro Sunday right here on Outreach Radio. It's one of my favourite tracks coming up now from kind of a local band called Level 42. It's Leaving Me Now.

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